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1: 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Where are the boys?
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1: We'd like to tell you a story about a young girl, about 18 years old, about 5 feet 2, and about to go out. Now her mother, realizing it was her first time out with a young man, called her into the bedroom and said, Minnie, you're all dressed up in your finery, your very best clothes, and you look beautiful. You're gorgeous. You're alluring.
2: You look swell, baby.
1: And now, Minnie, I want you to remember everything I've always told you. 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
1: Nothing could be grander than to be in Louisiana
0: in the morning. In the morning, it's great to stay up late. Good morning. Good morning to you.
1: Might be just as iffy if we was in Mississippi.
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2: Oh dear Lord. You made many, many poor people. I realize, of course, it's no shame to be poor. But it's no great honor either. So what would have been so terrible if I had a small fortune?
3: If I were a rich man...

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I'd fill my yard with chicks and turkeys and geese and ducks for the town to see and hear, squawking just as noisily as they can. And each lump will land like a

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0: Have a good Sabbath.
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0: Okay, but here's another one I could screw up.
2: What is it?
0: Am I gonna do this by myself?
2: Yeah, you should do it by yourself. Do it by yourself.
0: Okay, well, I think I'll try it in a different key. I'll try it in the normal key.
2: Yeah.
0: If it sounds bad, these people are just gonna have to wait.
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1: Ladies and gentlemen, you've been entertained by the genius of Ray Charles and his orchestra. Ray Charles!
2: www.radiogamma.gr Σταθμός στην ενημέρωση.

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Actually, everyone's choice for song of the year belongs to Miss Dionne Warwick and a group of friends that she brought together, written by Burt Bacharach and Carol Bayer Sager for a very important cause, and it's called That's What Friends Are For.